en todas partes. Ponte Exa FM 94.1. 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

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Deep dive down Gold Coast Highway. This is where you don't feel sad. Karma is a diamond, you don't know how to deal with your trauma when you love it too bad.

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2: 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I just wanna feel alive.